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1: A few questions that I need to know. How you could ever hurt me so.

0: It's Alex Warren and Fever Dream on Bridge FM Radio Breakfast mornings every Friday at 8:40. We are joined by a little star. And if you'd like your little star to join us on the radio, please get in touch via Facebook. You can find us there. 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It was Sully last week, and Sully was celebrating something amazing. Have a listen to this. Sully, your mum was telling me you like to play rugby, is that right?
1: Yeah.
0: Something very exciting happened recently.
1: I scored my first try.
0: How did that feel?
1: Amazing.
0: I bet.
1: I had to do against another team, and I have to run as fast as I can. It's so hard because we only have to run forwards.
0: Yeah, well, you'd ought to be running backwards because you wouldn't get anywhere, would you? Sully, last week's Dukesy's little star, Sully from Brackler. So I'll reveal who this week's little star is probably tomorrow or Thursday morning. So keep listening. And if you want your little star to join in, find us on Facebook, drop us a message. 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Right, here's LMC versus U2.

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1: It's new music from Cat's Eye. That one's called Animal. Bridge FM Radio Breakfast Morning. This is Lee. So 10 past 8. It's almost 10 past 8. Every weekday morning, we do who, what, where. So we hear from someone from across Bridge End County Borough. We've got to guess something about them. So recently, we've had Sian from Maesteg Musical Theatre Society on, talking about their big show, which is starting in a few weeks. Priscilla, Queen of the Desert, at Maesteg Town Hall. Last week, we had Brett Exton from Hut 9 Preservation Group on, and he was talking about their open day. They've just had the weekend just gone. There's a video on our Facebook page. I went if you want to see it. This week, it's Jaden. Now, Jaden is from Bridge End, Jaden Lee, and we need to work out what Jaden Lee's job is. All right, so you ready for clue two? This might just help. Listen carefully.
2: Hi Lee, it's Jaden Lee, and I'm from Bridge End. When I'm at work, there's a pretty good chance you'll spot me wearing green. And I work in a part of Bridge End County Borough that's just a few minutes from the coast. Any ideas where I work yet?
1: So I'm thinking, right, jobs where you'd need to wear green. That's the big clue this morning, I think. And no, he's not an Oompa Loompa, all right? Jaden, sorry, but he's not an Oompa Loompa. He wears green to work. Have a think about that. I will get clue two tomorrow morning at 10 past 8. And Jaden will reveal where he works on Friday at 10 past 8. Who said he's an Oompa Loompa? He's not. He's too tall.

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4: Good morning. 38 to Cardiff Gate. The M4 is moving. There are long delays eastbound into the Bringglass tunnels, though, before Malpas Road. And approaches are still slow. A470 to Corriton at 32 and the 4119 to Miskin at Junction 34. Busy for the Coychurch and Waterton roundabouts for the A473 and the A48. Slow for Cowbridge Road around Bridgend College and Pencoed at the college campus roundabout. It is moving for Mystic and Porthcawl at the moment. No accidents to report. So I'm Hannah Cox.
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1: This ain't no disco. It ain't no country club either.

I'm Sharni with you here on Drive. Now then, we have got a very British celebrity birthday lineup today. Prince Harry is 42. I'm guessing he's probably having quite a low-key birthday today. Tom Hardy's 49. How is he nearly 50? How is that even possible? And Jimmy Carr is 54 today. If it is your birthday as well, hope it is awesome, babe.

Yaz. The only way is up, unless, of course, it is down. And then, of course, there's sideways as well. So I'm surprised Yaz weren't picked up by the trading standards on that one. Do you know what I did today? I sold my car. I got a car, last year, but I never got round to selling the other car I had, right? And I thought, I must get round to it. Because my plan is I want to buy an electric car. I've been looking at Nathaniel's, who sponsor this show, but they've got a thing called the Volt. And so I've been looking at that, because you can buy used electric cars there. Because Tal, my son, he travels to Llanelli every day. So we just thought, actually, it's going to be much cheaper if we share a car and, we do the long journeys. And I'll keep my little fun car that I've got, but we do all the long journeys in the electric car. So, follow this space, and I'll let you know what car I end up buying, all right? But they're really good deals on the used electric ones. Really good. Right, let's get some more music now. This is Pink and Raise Your Glass. 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